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2: Let us all remember that we are in the holy presence of God.
3: In the name of the Father, and of the Son, and of the Holy Spirit. Amen.
2: The angel of the Lord declared unto Mary,
3: and she conceived by the power of the Holy Spirit.
2: Hail Mary, full of grace, the Lord is with thee. Blessed art thou amongst women, and blessed is the fruit of thy womb, Jesus.
4: Holy Mary, Mother of God, pray for us sinners, now and at the hour of our death. Amen.
2: Behold the handmaid of the Lord.
4: Be it done unto me according to your word.
2: Hail Mary, full of grace, the Lord is with thee. Blessed art thou amongst women, and blessed is the fruit of thy womb, Jesus.
4: Holy Mary, Mother of God, pray for us sinners, now and at the hour of our death. Amen.
2: And the Word was made flesh,
4: and dwelt among us.
2: Hail Mary, full of grace, the Lord is with thee. Blessed art thou amongst women, and blessed is the fruit of thy womb, Jesus.
4: Holy Mary, Mother of God, pray for us sinners, now and at the hour of our death. Amen.
2: Pray for us, Holy Mary, Mother of God,
4: that we may be made worthy of the promises of Christ.
2: Let us pray.
4: Pour forth, we beseech thee, O Lord, thy grace into our hearts, that we to whom the incarnation of Christ, thy Son, was made known by the message of an angel, may by his passion and cross be brought to the glory of his resurrection, through the same Christ our Lord. Amen.
2: Glory be to the Father, and to the Son, and to the Holy Spirit.
4: As it was in the beginning, is now, and ever shall be, world without end. Amen.
2: Glory be to the Father, and to the Son, and to the Holy Spirit.
4: As it was in the beginning, is now, and ever shall be, world without end. Amen.
2: Glory be to the Father, and to the Son, and to the Holy Spirit.
4: As it was in the beginning, is now, and ever shall be, world without end. Amen.
2: Saint Cecilia,
4: pray for us.
2: Saint John Baptist de la Salle,
4: pray for us.
2: Leave Jesus in our hearts forever.
4: In the name of the Father, and of the Son, and of the Holy Spirit. Amen. Radio
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0: Good afternoon, Lotto Philippines! 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And remember, follow only the official PCSO live streaming channels to make sure na 100% legit at accurate ang information na nakukuha ninyo. Don't miss the thrill! Don't miss the fun! Dahil today can be your winning day! Alright, it's time to greet our guest today! Good afternoon to our Lotto Draw panel of judges representing the gaming public! Also with us are the representatives from PCSO and the Commission on Audit. And of course, our very own PCSO Draw Coordinator. Welcome, everyone. Here at PCSO, fairness is our number one priority. Every morning, strict pre-draw procedures are carried out to ensure equal chances for all players. Now, let's take a look at the highlights of today's activity.
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0: ang himpilan na tunay na malakas at pinakikinggan. 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
3: Let us all remember that we are in the holy presence of God.
4: In the name of the Father, and of the Son, and of the Holy Spirit. Amen.
3: The angel of the Lord declared unto Mary,
4: and she conceived by the power of the Holy Spirit.
3: Hail Mary, full of grace, the Lord is with thee. Blessed art thou amongst women, and blessed is the fruit of thy womb, Jesus.
4: Holy Mary, Mother of God, pray for us sinners, now and at the hour of our death. Amen.
3: Behold the handmaid of the Lord.
4: Be it done unto me according to your word.
3: Hail Mary, full of grace, the Lord is with thee. Blessed art thou amongst women, and blessed is the fruit of thy womb, Jesus.
4: Holy Mary, Mother of God, pray for us sinners, now and at the hour of our death. Amen.
3: And the Word was made flesh,
4: and dwelt among us.
3: Hail Mary, full of grace, the Lord is with thee. Blessed art thou amongst women, and blessed is the fruit of thy womb, Jesus.
4: Holy Mary, Mother of God, pray for us sinners, now and at the hour of our death. Amen.
3: Pray for us, Holy Mary, Mother of God,
4: that we may be made worthy of the promises of Christ.
3: Let us pray.
4: Pour forth, we beseech thee, O Lord, thy grace into our hearts, that we to whom the incarnation of Christ, thy Son, was made known by the message of an angel, may by his passion and cross be brought to the glory of his resurrection, through the same Christ our Lord. Amen.
3: Glory be to the Father, and to the Son, and to the Holy Spirit.
4: As it was in the beginning, is now, and ever shall be, world without end. Amen.
3: Glory be to the Father, and to the Son, and to the Holy Spirit.
4: As it was in the beginning, is now, and ever shall be, world without end. Amen.
3: Glory be to the Father, and to the Son, and to the Holy Spirit.
4: As it was in the beginning, is now, and ever shall be, world without end. Amen.
3: Saint Cecilia,
4: pray for us.
3: Saint John Baptist de la Salle,
4: pray for us.
3: Leave Jesus in our hearts forever.
4: In the name of the Father, and of the Son, and of the Holy Spirit. Amen.
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0: Magandang gabi, Lotto Philippines! What a big-time Power Pack Tuesday night this June 23, 2026. 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Kaya dapat handa ng lucky charms ninyo at syempre, hawak na dapat ang Lotto tickets dahil this is it, the moment you've been waiting for. Time to win big. 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

0: Para sa pabuena manong swerte, bagsakan agad natin ang Super Milyong Jackpot. Wala po tayong winner last Sunday, so tonight's Super Lotto 649 jackpot prize is 39,677,280 pesos and 77 centavos net of the agent's prize commission. Sir, please press that button and let's play Super Lotto 649. Lotto players, nakikita po ninyo ang 49 draw balls numbered 1 to 49 na nasa loob ng draw machine. Anim na bola ang hintayin nating piliin for the official Super Million combination this Tuesday evening. The first number is 44. Ingatan po ang mga lotto tickets, huwag babasahin at huwag paplansyahin ang mga yan. Tandaan, kailangan ma-validate ang winning ticket sa pag-claim ng inyong premyo. The second number is 8. Sa Super Lotto 649, panalo kayo ng 50 pesos pag nag-match ang tatlong numero ninyo sa ating mga winning numbers. And to win, your numbers can come in any order. The third number is 32. Kung 4 winning numbers ang inyong nakuha, 1.2 million pesos ang premium paghahatian ng mga winners. At para manalo, pwedeng rumble ang mga numero. The fourth number is 42. Sakali namang 5 winning numbers ang nasa ticket ninyo, 1.3 million pesos ang paghahatian na premyo. Reminder to our players to play smart, play safe, and play responsibly. The fifth number is 12. Lotto fans, very easy lang maglaro ng Lotto. Magtanong lang ng game mechanics sa ating mga friendly Lotto tellers. And for the sixth and final number, we have 27. Again, here are the official Super Lotto winning numbers. We have 44, 8, 32, 42, 12, and 27 in any order for the jackpot prize of 39,677,280 pesos and 77 centavos net of the agent's prize commission. Up next, Lotto 642 players, get ready to win the big time jackpot ng Lotto 642 after this break.
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0: Oras na para sa OG game ng Lotto. Wala tayong jackpot winner noong Sabado, kaya naman ang big time jackpot ng Lotto 642 ngayong gabi ay 41,522,778 pesos and 58 centavos net of the agent's prize commission. Sir, please press that button and let's play Lotto 642. Lotto players, 42 draw balls numbered 1 to 42 ang nag-umpisa ng haluin sa loob ng draw machine. And we will be waiting for the 6 lucky numbers to complete our Lotto 642 winning combination. Good luck, Lotto players! The first number is 30. Lotto winners, you only have 1 year to claim your prizes. Sa pagkuha ng panalo, magdalapto po ng 2 valid IDs at syempre, ang inyong winning ticket. The second number is 20. 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The third number is 11. Paalala po, only 18 years old and above are allowed to play the Lotto games. Dito sa Lotto 642, 1 million pesos ang premyo paghatian ng mga players na makakuha ng 4 winning numbers. The fourth number is 7. Samantala, 1.1 million pesos naman ang premyong paghahatian ng mga makakakuha ng 5 winning numbers. Ang Lotto 642 ay nagpapapremyo tuwing Martes, Huwebes at Sabado. The fifth number is 36. One more lucky number to complete our Lotto 642 winning combination. Sana kayo na ang susunod na maging Lotto Millionario. And the sixth and final number is 1. Recapping tonight's official Lotto 642 winning numbers, we have 30, 20, 11, 7, 36, and 1 in any order for the jackpot prize of 41,522,778 pesos and 58 centavos net of the agent's prize commission. Hindi pa nagtatapos ang ating big-time winning streak. Ang inaabangang ultra-milyong premyo ihatid namin sa aming pagbabalik.
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0: Ultra Lotto fans, wala rin po tayong winner last Sunday. So tonight's Ultra Lotto jackpot prize is 128 million pesos net of the agent's prize commission. Sir, please press that button and let's play Ultra Lotto 658. Lotto players, Ultra Lotto draw na. This time, 58 drawables numbered 1 to 58 po ang nasa loob ng draw machine. And still, machine lang ang pipili ng 6 na bola for tonight's winning combination. The first number is 4. Sa mga jackpot bearing games gaya ng Ultra Lotto, pag-ati ang equal yung jackpot price kapag dalawa o higit pa ang ating jackpot winners. The second number is 21. Masaya ang manalo sa Ultra Lotto draw. Sakaling makuha ang 3 winning numbers, panalo ka agad kayo ng 100 piso. The third number is 41. Getting 4 out of the 6 winning numbers, 1.4 million pesos ang premium pag-atian ng ating mga lucky winners. The fourth number is 40. Sakali namang 5 numero ninyo ang mag-match sa winning combination, pag-aatian po ang lucky winners ang 1.5 million pesos na premyo. The fifth number is 39. Lotto fans, huwag maniniwala sa mga nagsasabing mabibigyan kayo ng tip ng mga mananalong numero dito sa Lotto. Scam po ang mga yan. And the sixth and final number is 52. Philippines, here are the official Ultra Lotto 658 winning numbers we have. 4, 21, 41, 40, 39, and 52 in any order for the jackpot prize of 128 million pesos net of the agent's prize commission. Kaway-kaway sa mga nanalo, the thrill is not over yet mga kalaro dahil digit pa premyo, susunod na.
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5: 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At narito na ang 6D Lotto winning combination. The first number is 9. The second number is 9. The third number is 8. Our fourth number is 1. The fifth number is 8. And the sixth number is 6. Again, tonight's 6D Lotto winning combination is 9. 9. 8. 1. 8. And 6 in exact order. Lucky 3 numbers, nasa ticket mo na kaya? Let's play the 3D Lotto game. Tatlong numero lang ang kailangan para manalo ng exciting prizes dito sa 3D Lotto game. Sa game na ito, kapag nagmatch ang 3 numbers na napili mo sa 3D Lotto winning combination in exact order, panalo ka ng 4,500 pesos per 10 peso play. At kung naglaro at nanalo via the Rambolito system play, 750 pesos or 1,500 pesos ang papremyo mo. At narito na ang ating 3D Lotto winning numbers. The first number is 6. The second number is 1. And the third number is 4. Again, tonight's 3D Lotto winning number.

winners, you have 1 year to claim your prizes. And there you have it, our 2D Lotto winning combination. The first number is 1. And the second number is 26. Recapping the 2D Lotto winning numbers for our 9 p.m. draw, we have 1. And 26 in exact order. Rock, rock, rock, rock, rock, rock, rock, rock, rock, rock, rock, rock, rock, rock, rock, rock, rock, rock, rock, rock, rock, rock, rock, rock, rock, rock, rock, rock, rock, rock, rock, rock, rock, rock, rock, rock, rock, rock, rock, rock, rock, rock, rock, rock, rock, rock, rock, rock, rock, rock, rock, rock, rock, rock, rock, rock, rock, rock, rock, rock, rock, rock, rock, rock, rock, rock, rock, rock, rock, rock, rock, rock, rock, rock, rock, rock, rock, rock, rock, rock, rock, rock, rock, rock, rock, rock, rock, rock, rock, rock, rock, rock, rock, rock, rock, rock, rock, rock, rock, rock, rock, rock, rock, rock, rock, rock, rock, rock, rock, rock, rock, rock, rock, rock, rock, rock, rock, rock, rock, rock, rock, rock, rock, rock, rock, rock, rock,